When you say we are not our ancestors, I'm gonna tell you something, you're absolutely fucking right. They did for self. You're not your fucking ancestors. Only thing you think about is yourself. Don't be saying that shit.

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1: 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Since the screen collided with numbers pressed against the first effect.

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1: 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I know it's in Texas, probably in Tennessee, that says, fool me once, shame on you. 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

0: 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Think you got a church till he see sin. 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That's a through trim, tell a whole split. 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What you mad for? 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I don't see who won't hear it. 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RPT, treat it like a die.
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0: reacts immediately.
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Be water, my friend.

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